only thing that's real. The needle tears a hole, the old familiar sting. Try to kill it all away, but I remember everything.

call from Mr. Floyd. From Mr. Floyd, will you accept the charge from the United States? Is there supposed to be someone else there besides your register to answer? Hello? This is United States calling. Are we

Would you cry if you saw me crying? And would you save my soul tonight? Would you tremble if I touched your lips? Or would you laugh? Oh, please tell me this.

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1: Shine bright like a diamond. Shine bright like a diamond.

Vinny's looking for a bang, jazz funk, thrash rock, with distortion on, distortion on. The moving, grooving, grinding, cruising, dissidents. 12-tone beat, 8-tonal heat, nonsense cause it always me.